0: Playlist Sound System. Playlist sans limite.
1: Symmetry on an exquisite corpse, autopsy.

Mechanism trust, then wings, then food for the sea. 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The crack of the wave, the back of the creep, the ripple of the world, the whipple of the beak. With this ring I do bequeath to break the mute and speak. This you're too close. If you can't keep up, take your ebb and go. 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There's more than meets the mattress, polyrhythmic flow, a pillow held to staunch the flailing launch of catatonic blows. Widow in a watchtower, look out, look out, look out below. Elevator music eulogizing those who can't pay the rent. You must pay the rent, must so descend, must.

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1: The earth right now, the earth need a healing and a cleansing, because we've seen that we've taken many routes that we should not have taken. I think all peoples now, today, can acknowledge that this is so.

been handling what them I send. So much channeling in a me pen. Find love and support in my friends. Again, again, again, and again, again, again, again, and again, again, again, again, and again. Truth.

There wasn't nothing but a heartache in the middle of a bad dream. Like I took on the whole world and I never had a chance, girl.